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I let it love what I thought of this morning. 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This love is fine. 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Feels good. 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Well, I want to love you like I love a shoe. Well, you're fine. 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Got to tell this world that you're mine. 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I'm real nervous, but it sure is fun. Come on, baby. It drives me crazy. It's just great balls of fire.

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You're fine, so kind. Got to tell this world that you're mine. Ain't you my lady? I quit on my thumb. Real nice, the bloody show is fun. Come on, baby, drive me crazy. This is great, boss of fire.